请观看第四十七届世界葡萄与葡萄酒大会暨 OIV 成员国代表大会宣传片。Please watch the promotional video for the 47th World Congress of Wine and Wine and OIV General Assembly.

A single glass of wine has a living door. It carries the craft and care of its makers across distances, giving voice to terroirs that have no words of their own. It brings different civilizations into dialogue, allowing trust and cooperation across mountains and seas. To preserve this shared heritage that transcends civilizations, the OIV was founded in 1924. For a century, the OIV has embraced voices from across the world, connecting vineyards and wineries across countries through openness and cooperation. With harmonized technical standards, it safeguards the integrity of every bottle. With more sustainable and resilient value chains, it helps turn the promise of wine into shaped prosperity and stability. Over the century, the OIV community of wine nations continued to expand. In 2025, China formally joined the OIV as its first new member in the organization's second century. With an open spirit and unique to ours, China has become part of the global wine community. Look out across this ancient land, and you will see an emerging wine nation drawing close to the world. Here, green development and prosperity advance side by side. Wine burial for winter protection in such wine regions as Ningxia, Gansu, and Xinjiang forms a special element of Chinese wine's territory identity. Smart machinery and digital vineyard management tools are widely in use. Traditional earthenware, paired with modern techniques, helps create wines with a distinctive Chinese character, finding new expressions through tourism, culture, sport, wellness, and cuisine. 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

0: 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But it's fight, it's we learned back in the States. Even though it's kind of pretty weird, I say it's pretty efficient.
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5: 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Kidding me? Look at this. Look at this. Is that what you call food?
3: 哎，你怎么不吃呀？别扔了。
5: If that's the way you treat POWs, I'm going to report you. You want to eat what? Bread, milk, cheese, coffee? We did. Not you say this. 、Now、look at this then, huh? You heard this? Geneva Convention. I'm telling you, if you don't give me what I want, if that's the way you treat POWs, I'm going to report you to the United Nations.
4: 我鬼子说啥呢？
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3: 走吧。

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9: 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Give you it, are reluctant to eat our soldiers.
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11: 尝尝，尝尝，尝尝，尝尝，尝尝，尝尝，尝尝，尝尝，尝尝，尝尝，尝尝，尝尝，尝尝，尝尝，尝尝，尝尝，尝尝，尝尝，尝尝，尝尝，尝尝，尝尝，尝尝，尝尝，尝尝，尝尝，尝尝，尝尝，尝尝，尝尝，尝尝，尝尝，尝尝，尝尝，尝尝，尝尝，尝尝，尝尝，尝尝，尝尝，尝尝，尝尝，尝尝，尝尝，尝尝，尝尝，尝尝，尝尝，尝尝，尝尝，尝尝，尝尝，尝尝，尝尝，尝尝，尝尝，尝尝，尝尝，尝尝，尝尝，尝尝，尝尝，尝尝，尝尝，尝尝，尝尝，尝尝，尝尝，尝尝，尝尝，尝尝，尝尝，尝尝，尝尝，尝尝，尝尝

0: two rock divisions are holding against the 38th, the 39th, and the 40th. Almond's 10th has reached the Chosin Reservoir and is moving on to the Yalu.
1: Sir.
0: It's another message from General Walker, sir. He requests permission to withdraw again from Sansouli.
2: No.
3: General, shall we send the 10th Army to support General Walker?
2: No. The terrain there is too mountainous.

0: And it's snowing heavily. It's impossible for us to relieve them.
1: Recon report, sir. We've discovered more PLA east of Chosin Reservoir.
0: Teletype Washington. Tell Bradley the PLA's finest have entered the fray. Some 200,000 to 300,000 men. Tell him I need the reinforcements I asked for.
2: General, sir. Message from the president.
0: Your request to extend operations north of the Yalu River denied. That Missouri hayseed still says Europe first, Asia second. He's forcing me to fight this war with both hands tied behind my back. Now, if we are to win this thing, we have to take out the munitions factories and supply lines in China, blockade their seaports, and bomb that damn Siberian railroad! Send a cable. I still want to use Chiang Kai-shek's troops.
3: You want that telegram sent to Bradley, sir?
0: No, to Chiang Kai-shek.
3: General, you do remember, sir, that the president has denied you any use of Taiwanese forces.
0: We are providing protection to Formosa. I should be able to use their troops. I can fight the enemy in front of me, but I cannot

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0: amazing, Mr. Bacon, that Peng De Hui and Kim Il Sung met at this place behind our lines, surrounded by our troops.
1: I took it just by chance, but when I saw this picture in a Chinese newspaper, I found what I got was a historical picture.
2: Too bad that you didn't shoot them with a camera or a gun instead of a camera. The entire complexion of this war might have changed. Cheers.
1: Excuse me for my frankness, General. You were the superintendent of West Point, while Peng was just a Chinese peasant.
2: Mr. Bacon, if a peasant can exercise deep strike theory so well, then I have to say that I shall have to reconsider peasants.
3: This is General Almond, commander of the 10th Army. I order you to retreat to the south. Destination Hainan. I order you to retreat to the south. Leave no Americans behind. I repeat, leave no Americans behind. Destination, Hainan. I repeat, destination, Hainan. I repeat, leave no Americans behind. Destination.
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0: One of a nail, the shoe was lost. We're here to take the fight to the Chinese, gentlemen. We must be prepared to engage the enemy at any moment. If I forget that, do not hesitate to remind me. Understood?
1: Yes, sir. Yes, sir.

0: What the hell's this?
1: It's your lunch, sir.
0: I'm not asking about my lunch. What's this dime store crockery? Where's the goddamn tablecloth? This may be good enough for Penn, gentlemen. This is not good enough for the United States Army. We are conducting a tactical retreat. This is not a rout. This is how Walker did things. It's no wonder his front collapsed. If we lose our pride, we lose it all. Okay, let's get cracking. First, I want all of Walker's papers and dispatches on this table, in order, in 20 minutes. Understood?
2: Yes, sir.
0: I tell these men to return to their posts.
2: Yes, sir.
0: Dismissed. Second, I want this mess cleaned up.
3: 彭总，部队已按计划全部秘密进入阵地。彭总，明天就是新年了，美国佬可能做梦都想不到，我们会在今晚发起攻击，送给他们这样一份新年大礼。彭总，你在想什么呢？
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0: happy to hold a meeting attended by the States and Britain, Soviet Union and China to discuss all Far East issues, including the Taiwan issue and the China's representation at the UN. What is your comment to this?
1: So they mentioned all Far East issues, including China, in the one point. Okay, I'll talk to that. If the United Nations can wisely remove all limitations on my fighting the Korean War, and if they can allow me to take military

0: Welcome. Good to see you. Please have a seat.
1: Say you're welcome.
0: Ed, you're a sight for sore eyes. Oh, please sit down.
2: Have a taste, gentlemen. Please, please, have a taste. Take a big spoonful. Like it? These are PLA rations. This is what Peng's men are eating. It's filler. Has no substance. No food value. On a diet like this, a PLA foot soldier carrying a 65-pound kit would be lucky to cover 20 miles in a day. An army marches on its stomach, gentlemen. And any army eating this can't last.
3: What I say, Matt?
2: What I'm saying, Ed, is that this is why none of Peng's offensives has lasted more than 7 days. I call it the one-week offensive. Gentlemen. From now on, putting the U.S. Army in the front lines. The Korean Peninsula is like a tennis court. 38th parallel is the net. Gentlemen, it's our serve. Remember the old adage. Find them. Fix them. Fight them

0: Doug. I don't know what to say.
1: God has ordained this. If I'd have been given the choice of who was to succeed me, I'd have chosen you. Come here. It's all yours now, Matt.

0: Sit down. The king is dead. Long live the king. Sit down. Come on.
1: Come on.
0: Drink.
2: Yeah.
1: How are Penny and Matthew Jr.?
2: Fine. Little Matt's grown like a weed. Penny's happy for me.
0: Congratulations.
2: I don't know why Truman did it this way.
0: In a way, I'm grateful for it. Jeannie and I haven't seen America in 15 years. We can go home now.
2: I'd appreciate any advice you can give me.
1: You know more about this than I do.
0: When I first saw that picture of Pong, I thought he was a cook. What do you think? What do you think, Matthew? If I offered him my hand, would he take it?
2: I think it's too soon to tell.
0: We can ignore the Japanese, Matthew. They're finished. And the Koreans. But we have to be vigilant about the Chinese. If we don't grab them by the throat now and squeeze...
3: 这次回国，毛主席、周总理都很关心我们前线，特别是关心我们前线的后勤保障问题。现在朝鲜战争的后勤保障已经不是解放战争时期我们推着小车之前的概念了。现代战争是立体战，是前方后方同时交叉进行的立体战。按照欧美国家的划分，50公里以前是前方司令部的事情，50公里以后就是后方司令部的事情了。中央已经正式批准我们成立后方勤务司令部，
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0: What was going through your mind the second you jumped?
1: Pitch black. Suddenly, I also had a few images come to my mind of these cliffs. I mean, of course, they were in front of me. I couldn't, you know? These rivers and all that, and especially the soldiers who marched through this 90 years ago.
0: Yeah. But 90 years ago, they didn't have a bridge like this one. And today, Beidou has over 30,000 bridges.
2: Yep.
0: I mean, can you imagine if every bridge is from one mountain to another, just how many valleys are in this place?
1: And even though I jumped, I'm still having a hard time looking down. It's I wonder really how they managed to do this.
3: Well, by building bridges, of course.
1: Yeah.
3: But back then, anything that could get you across, including maybe a couple ropes, was considered a bridge.
1: Yeah.
4: So a bridge is not just a structure, it's a solution. I mean, if you have a river or a problem or an obstacle that you can't get over, then the bridge helps you get across.
1: Hmm. Bridge gets you across. Where are we going next, Bill?
4: Loshan Pass.
1: Loshan Pass? Isn't that a mountain?
5: As we made our way to Loshan Pass, looking at its steep and rugged cliffs, I couldn't help wonder what kind of courage and determination did it take for the Red Army to break through such a formidable stronghold and build a bridge of will that carried the long march forward.
6: 雄关漫道真如铁，而今迈步从头越。
7: I see you've done a bit of your research, Bill.
6: Yeah.
7: This poem written by Mao Zedong on the Loshan Pass.
3: Yes, it is. Mao Zedong and the Red Army, they faced one treacherous mountain after the other, but they never thought of turning back, only going forward.
7: So what do we do, Bill? Do we turn back or we go on through?
3: Go forward.
7: Go forward?
3: Yeah. It's hard to imagine that up here, they just followed them everywhere, didn't they? In this remote a place, and they were determined to finish him off.
8: 1935年2月25日，红三军团的军团长彭德怀就把当时红十二团的政委叫钟志斌叫到跟前，给他下达作战任务。要求他必须于26日的拂晓拿下庐山关的南坡。当时有一颗子弹哦，就把钟志斌一个右小腿击中了，要为钟志斌保命。 只能给他截肢，半个月的时间都没有。第三次手术，截肢手术之后，部队就要求钟志斌就留在我们老乡家，因为他不肯留下来，他要随我们红军的大部队继续长征。Interestingly,
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8: 他们就是为理想而来，为信仰而战的。
7: On one side, it was utter desperation. And on the other, a road, a path to success. They basically transformed themselves into a bridge of unyielding will to escape hell, to escape the high waters, in spite of their lives. And for

0: victory.
1: I just kind of wonder, what would they really think? Were they thinking of victory and success then, or just survival, getting across? But I don't think even in their dreams they could have imagined what China would be like today, 90 years later.
0: So Bill, you think the Tuyi conference is a bit like a bridge?
2: A bridge?
0: Yeah, leading them in the right path, basically. They were on the verge of falling over, so this set them on the right path, I'd say.
2: Yeah, from that perspective, it's like a bridge, yeah.
3: 1935年1月9日，中央纵队就是从这个桥进入遵义城。
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5: Here, I learned the story behind Yinghong Bridge. I also discovered another bridge of the Long March, not one built of steel or stone, but of strategy.In 1935, facing an army of 400,000 Kuomintang troops, just 30,000 poorly equipped Red Army soldiers crossed the Chushui River four times, repeatedly changing direction to escape encirclement. How did they break through such overwhelming odds?
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1: It's no wonder that Salisbury, when he wrote The Long March, The Untold Story, this was unparalleled in history. He said the four crossings of the Chushui River were the most brilliant and magical parts of the journey. And after seeing it, I can believe that.
5: On this journey, I've seen how the Red Army built bridges with courage and with wisdom. It made me wonder, in this new era,How are Chinese people building bridges today? Carrying that question with me, I return to the Huajiang Canyon Bridge.
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7: 这么了不起啊？
6: 对，
7: 神经系统。
0: You know, Bill, when we left the Huajiang Canyon Bridge, you told me you'd show me more bridges, but it's not all about bridges, is it?
1: No, it's not. You know, over the years, I've seen the Chinese build one bridge after another. And with every bridge, the people's lives have improved. But as for getting across, there's never just one answer.
5: Look at what these bridges have made possible. People who once lived deep in the mountains can now travel farther than ever before. Visitors

Travelers can cross these bridges and discover the beauty of this landscape. Bridges have never been built from wood and steel cables alone. When a natural chasm stands in the way, some turn back. But the Long March tells us there are always those who choose to bend down and become the bridge. The idea is actually quite simple. When a problem is in front of us, our goal is to solve it. When we stand before mountains and deep valleys, we should not stare only into the abyss beneath our feet. Do the work. Build the bridge. Make getting across possible, and everyone who crosses a bridge will one day become someone who builds the next one.